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0: Last name's going to be...
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0: effects. Last name's going to be Shale. It's Sam Charles Henry Edward Lincoln Lincoln. First name is going to be Kenneth King Edward Nora Nora Edward Tom Henry. DOB is going to be 518 of 77.
1: Central
0: Rockies. In Central 41, if you need a better name for that, it's going to be Wayne, William Adam Young, Nora Edward.
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0: We're standing by while the occupant of the room collects his stuff so he can leave. He has been undetained. It's going to be a 21 for further once we clear.
1: Central copies, be advised, we do have a call pending.
2: What is it, Central?
1: I have a 1026, that's the 800 block of East Tamarack. We're going to be blocking the westbound lane. It's going to be a black 2005 Jeep.
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1: All right.
0: I'm at 28, you cut yourself out at the beginning. I only got Henry Boy 207.
1: Queen Henry Boy 207.
0: Central, thank you.

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1: 64, go ahead.
0: Route 2 is 81. We don't know, it could possibly be an 82. He'll let us know when he gets there.
1: Fish, copy.

Central Altus Fire. I have a Signal 81 in front of Chick-fil-A on Tamarack. No injury, but both sides of the roadway are blocked. They're needing assistance. Central Altus Fire. In front of Chick-fil-A on Tamarack, I have a Signal 81. No injury, but both sides of the roadway are blocked. Officers needing assistance. Have a page, 1942.

0: 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Station 1 is Central. Did they need traffic control, or exactly what did they?
1: Affirmative. They advise it's no injury, but they have both sides of the roadway blocked, so they're going to need help with traffic control.
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3: Central office.

0: 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Have officers requesting for individuals with airbag injuries. Central Dispatch to EMS, I have a signal 82 at 201 East Tamarack, Philly Chick-fil-A. Have officers out there requesting to check on individuals for airbag injuries. First page out, 1944.
1: Okay. 86, did you hear 28 already? Central 6428.
0: Go ahead.
1: Robert, X-ray Sam, 671.
0: Central copies.
1: Central 64, I have another 28.
0: Go ahead with the second.
1: Central is going to be out of Texas. Tom, Mary, 6335.
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0: Florida Central. We'll be on scene. Two vehicle accident. Appears that everybody's out of the vehicle. Captain Duncan will have command.
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0: Are you still 10-6 on the 1026?
1: Got the vehicle started. We're going to move it out the roadway.
0: Central copy. I have a pending call when you guys are able to break free.
1: Go ahead, for 84.
0: 2213 Falcon Road, apartment number 9. My RP is advising he's in apartment 10 next door. Heard male and female arguing. Then he heard loud sounds like banging and slamming into a wall. Advised his neighbor is pregnant and they have had previous domestics.
1: Copy. 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
0: 1100 block of North Park Lane is going to be potentially an 88. Someone struck the curb multiple times. Stand by for 28.
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0: 20 is going to be Oklahoma Mary Queen X-ray 758.
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0: 43 times, 43, 44 times 2, 180.
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0: One's going to be California, Young, 176627. Second, it's going to be Oklahoma, King, 902-311-327.
1: Just a second.

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1: Affirmative, apartment 9. My RP is in apartment 10.
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2: Standby.

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1: go ahead.
0: I got the other 43 by name and date of birth when ready.
1: Go ahead.
0: It's going to be a Riley Garrett. Last name's going to be George Adam Robert. Robert Edward Tom. Tom. First name, Robert Young Lincoln. Edward Edward. Date of birth, July 16, 2007.
1: Okay.

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1: Do you have a PBT?
0: Negative.
1: Copy.

0: good.
1: You wouldn't notate in the log. The 28 Robert X-Ray Sam 671 requested a separate record. They have already contacted them. It's going to be Trip Automotive. Cooters has also been advised.
0: Central Coffee's.

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1: No, affirmative.
0: All right, maybe get with 64. He was asking if I had one.
1: Copy, 29-64.
2: Got it.
1: Where do you need me for that PBT?
2: We're going to be the 1400 block, Spruce.
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1: Oklahoma, Queen Henry Frank, 947, 200 Block of Falcon.
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1: Correction, 28, it's David Henry Frank, 047.
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0: Qué ver.
1: Have a report of property damage at 1421 Vicksburg Circle. RP advises the teenage boys just threw eggs, silly string, and cat food at her vehicle and her mother. The teenage boys have left the area. RP would like officer contact.
0: Good copy. I'll be announced.
1: Okay. That's your copy.

0: 28 for long.
1: Trent.
0: 28, maybe Oklahoma, Queen David Adam, 834. And also, can I get the return, please?
1: Queen David Adam, 834, returns to 22 Chevy to a Jody currently out of Piedmont, Oklahoma. Expiration shows to be 10 of 2028. Insurance confirmed negative 29.
0: E copy.

0: Central dispatched to EMS, 2610 Cedar Creek Drive on the bridge side for a 76-year-old male that has high blood pressure. They're having a hard time keeping his oxygen up. Requesting him to be taken to JCMH. You guys might have fire assist you with the whip assist. Central dispatch to EMS, 2610 Cedar Creek Drive on the bridge side for a 76-year-old male that has high blood pressure. He's also having a hard time keeping his oxygen up. Requesting for him to be taken to JCMH. You guys might also have fire help you with the lift assist. First stage out, 2134.
1: We're not here responding.
0: 39, 10, okay.

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0: I have a runaway at 1209 East Katy Drive. RP's advising she called yesterday about him. He's possibly wearing a black hoodie and gray sweats. Will be a 15-year-old juvenile male, approximately 5'3", approximately 120 to 130 pounds, dark brown layered hair and brown eyes.
1: Copy, her out.

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1: 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She stated that he's going to be at his girlfriend's house at the Apple Creek Apartments, number 410.
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0: 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Go ahead. We will be out at the ER, ending mileage is 3.1. Central copies.
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2: 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He never ran away. I'll be 1098.
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0: 1028 East Cherry Street. RP stated that this is going to be an abandoned house, but he thinks that there are people inside that are not supposed to be. Saying that he couldn't get a description and that all he could see was flashlights.
1: Copy on that.

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0: 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She is out of Vacaville, California. It is valid with a restriction of corrective lenses, -44.
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0: Yes, sir, it is valid, Class D with a motorcycle endorsement, also negative 44s.

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1: 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The motorcycle is going to be left to the side of the road, not blocking the roadway. I advise they would either come get it later tonight or sometime in the morning.
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0: 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RP advised that their niece is domesticating with her and her mother. He's currently trashing the house and it is verbal at the time.

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Central Units for Information, RP, advised that her niece and their mother will be inside of a separate room. 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

0: 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I've got a motorcycle in the ditch. The occupant's out walking up to me, but I'm going to check on him.
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0: 28 on this motorcycle is going to be 1 Tom 5305. The driver is okay. We were able to get it upright, but he can't get it out of the ditch. He's going to go get his trailer and winch it up. It says it's going to be sitting here for a minute.
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0: Good day, Travis.
1: Boy, William David, 686. It's going to be about the 1700 block of North Parkway.
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0: Go ahead.
1: Would you see if you can locate a 43 for last name? It's going to be Darby, David, Adam, Robert, Boy, Young, first name, Isabella, Ida, Sam, Adam, Boy, Edward, Lincoln, Lincoln, Adam. Middle initial is going to be George. Date of birth, 10/30 of 2000.
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0: 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I've written that name and date of birth through all 50 states, so it's nothing coming back.
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0: 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It's going to be King 083-886-954.
1: That's got it.

0: Central Indiana. Can I get your route to 708 East B as in Boyd Street for a 60-year-old male who fell off the porch, possibly broke their knee? Central Indiana. Can I get your route to 708 East B as in Boyd Street for a 60-year-old male who fell off the porch, possibly broke their knee? First page, yep. 835.
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Central office there. 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Central Coffee.

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0: I got fuel in all sets on South Main, mileage 55241, took on 10.5 gallons.
1: Okay.
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0: Four.
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0: Yeah, go ahead.
1: Unit 50, 779, 59.1, en route to the groomer.
0: Let's go.

自然总是电。I'll be at it first method is for a follow up from Saturday.

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Again, reckless excessive. 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
0: 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Now it's route to 1401 North Blaine Street, the lot 30 for a welfare check. And Hinton, 21 for further.
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0: 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They're at 1401 North Lane, lot 30.
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2: 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They've had issues with the resident there, and Hall 70 advised them to request a standby anytime they have work at that residence.
0: Copy. 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
0: Hey, anyone with that?

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We'll be the Alpha Service Center. RV's third party that received a call from an employee advising there's a customer acting out after not receiving their keys due to an outstanding bill.

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Madison Park first responders. 803 Northwest Manishai Road, 83 Road for an 83-year-old male, conscious and breathing with general weakness. Traffic on Fire Ground 5, Fire Ground 5, 7, 8, 12, 6, with no response from which side of the state.

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Traffic on Fireground 5. Fireground 5. First station, 7-8, 6.

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Central units, 58th en route to the area of Veterans and Broadway. Received report of a possible signal 88 reckless driver traveling westbound in town. Will be a orange Bronco, possible 28 Tom Victor Young 063. They're currently Veterans and Broadway.

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1: Go ahead.
0: 58, for information, that vehicle is still traveling westbound on Broadway. They're going slow as it appears one of their back tires is blown out.
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0: 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It appears that they are now turning into Fox's building supply.
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0: 58, I was just informed by the RP that the male driver appears to have been picked up by an individual that was in a black truck that had just passed you.
1: Right, Central 58, 28.
0: Go ahead.
1: It's going to be through Oklahoma, Attaboy Young, 063. Attaboy Young, 063.
0: Attaboy Young, 063, expires 12-2026 to 2024, Ford Bronco, red color to a fast soul light in Mountain Park. Insurance is confirmed, negative 29.
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0: 暂停四天。
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0: LV 1098 is going to be a medical issue. They're with their son. That's going to be the white pickup.
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2: Climbing route to 220 East Broadway. Going to be an RP is going to be an employee there at McDonald's. Last name Gomez. To speak to him about if the previous owner of his vehicle is trying to change it back into his name and claim that it was never sold to him.
0: Copy.

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1: 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I'm being route to the tag agency.
0: Hey, don't want to come.

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0: 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The crew is off 517 and they're in a different residence putting in some stuff. 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

judge.

I-40 mile marker 104 eastbound, I-40 at the 104 eastbound, report of a reckless excessive vehicle, it's a silver cab. Trying to pass in the slow lane and broadcast 1402.

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0: 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Everything's okay.
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1: 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It's going to be a Signal 81 between Black Corolla and a Maroon Tahoe. They, no injuries or anything like that, but they are actively verbally disturbing each other.
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0: Go ahead,
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0: 64. Can I get you out to the area of 117 Falcon? We'll be the office cleaners. RPA advised that Dame Anthony has been here for about 2 hours, and she's now walking southbound on Grady and Lassie.

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0: Mr. Anthony is not going to be at the residence. 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
1: Okay.

0: 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Ms. Scruggs was advised to get a ride and have someone come pick up her vehicle.
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0: Do you need assistance?
1: 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I was going to ask him if he knew where these people were. He said they were behind me, but nobody has showed up.
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2: Indiahoma Fire Department. Indiahoma Fire Department. U.S. Highway 62, Northwest Big Bow Road, for a small outside of fire. Traffic on Fire Ground 3, Fire Ground 3, first day. 52.

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Code for a small outside fire, traffic on Fireground 3, 16, 100.

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0: 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It's going to be 82 vehicles. 150 is going to be blocked.
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Eastbound. I have a report of a gentleman on a bicycle riding down the eastbound side. He is headed westbound. A 41-mile marker, eastbound side, headed westbound. Enter west at 1630.

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0: Jackson 26 says so.
1: 26, go ahead.
0: I got fuel at Hutch's on Tamarack. I got 21.5 gallons, and my miles are 63416.

0: from Central 70.
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0: Yeah, that 1204 for fuel.
1: 70, okay.

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0: 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Ending miles are 63476. Have a good evening, ma'am.
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1: Green Henry, Boeing 080 expires 8-2027 to 2004 Mercedes to Marlene Rodriguez out of Alpes. Insurance is confirmed. Negative 20.
0: Copy. Be advised, it's parked over here by Subway in a parking lot close to the actual road. I believe it's 1026.
1: Central Penn,

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1: 30, yes.
0: Unit 65, 538, 23.
1: 30, okay.

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It's going to be a 2004 Yukon. 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I explained that we don't open vehicles. 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
1: 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Well,

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0: 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I got 22 gallons even. I'll be back tonight.
1: 13, okay.
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2: 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Central 86, Grand Hitchin Route 112, Cameron Drive. RP stated that a Bob Russell lives here, and that 1012 was supposed to go to church with him earlier today, and I have not heard from him. RP went to go check on him, and he stated that the front door was cracked, and he could smell an odor that was coming from the residence. RP is on scene and is waiting for an officer to come into the residence for a welfare check.
1: Interrupt. Hey, 89's in last meeting.
2: Hey, no, okay.

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Can I get you at 112 Cameron Drive? I have PD units requesting you out there for a gas odor. Central Dispatch to Alpha Spire, 112 Cameron Drive. I have PD units requesting you out there for a gas odor. First stage out, 1813.

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0: Homeowners have made contact with NVRP. Their 290 is okay. They're out of town. We're going to be standing by for a fire, for a possible gas leak. We did find that the oven was on. It has been turned off, just confirming with fire once they get here.
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Gas is from a... The fire's coming out of the valve. The tank is... So, kind of...

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0: 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Central Dispatch to EMS, 409 East Main Street in Blair for an 86-year-old male that has pain all over his body. First page out, 1854.
1: EMS copy, 3904 be responding.
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2: Good.
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0: For an 86-year-old male that has pain all over his body, CMS is responding. First page out, 1854.
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1: Good.
0: Correction, 708 Lark, Murphy's requesting remove subject. She advised that we were out there this morning. I was unable to locate that log, that her son is causing issues. He's been allowed to stay there, but she wants him removed.
1: Copy, in route. Central 64.
0: Good.
1: I'm being routed to meet 89. Is that a Hugo Villegas that she's referring to?
0: 64 did not advise his name. It was a third-party caller, and it took a while to get information until the actual resident agreed to have an officer come out, so they did not advise.
1: Okay, I'll be en route to meet him.
0: Just

0: Central 64.
1: Right.
0: 70 and I'll be 297.
1: Just a couple.